0: everybody. It's me, Mickey Mouse. Say, you want to do the hot dog dance?
1: Yeah!
0: Well, all right. Let's dance.

Dalton, everyone! Doing the hot dog dance is lots and lots of fun! Join Mickey and all his friends in the Mickey Mouse Clubhouse on Disney Junior!

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2: 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Oh, I almost forgot. 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Miska, Muska, Mickey Mouse. 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

0: 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En verano hace calor, siempre, siempre, siempre. Es día 7 de julio.
1: We're super happy, but it's hot in the summer. It's always, always, always, always hot, and it's July 7th.
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0: 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Es día 7, 7 de julio.
1: We're super happy, but it's hot in the summer. It's always, always, always, always hot, and it's July 7th.

0: por favor y gracias son las palabras mágicas.
1: Maybe he's right. Maybe there is something the matter with me. I just don't see how a world that makes such wonderful things could be bad.

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I want to see, them dancing, walking around on those, what do you call them? Oh, feet. Flipping your fins, you don't get too far. Legs are required for jumping, dancing, strolling along down a, what's that word again?

0: This is Natalie. There's 8 million pets waiting to be adopted. Like this. Click down below and find which one's the best for you.
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1: We're super happy, but it's hot in the summer. It's always, always, always, always hot, and it's July 7th.

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They say I've courage, and I'm trying to. I'm right out here for you. Just let me in. We only have each other.

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1: We're super happy, but it's hot in the summer. It's always, always, always, always hot, and it's July 7th.

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1: Okay, get a grip. Get the hang of this flipper. 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

0: fantastic night vision, so we avoid nighttime collision. 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
1: We're super happy, but it's hot in the summer. 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

This song is dedicated to anyone out there who's overcome a tough situation. To those who have survived the incredible odds and lived to tell their story. This one's for you.

I am stout, round, and I have found speaking poundage-wise. I improve my appetite when I exercise.